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1: Open up, man.
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1: My girl just caught me.
2: You made her catch you?
1: I don't know how I let this happen.
2: With who?
1: The girl next door, you know?
2: Man.
1: I don't know what to do.
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light I find in sight. Fundamental movement. 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I get no sleep. I can't get no sleep.

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Genau meine Musik. I can cut from the ground to see your sad and teary eyes. You look away from me and I see there's something you're trying to hide and I reach for

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1: I told her everything, kept no secrets. She said,